still smoking cause I read somewhere if I quit before I'm 26 I'll be fine so I'm lying to myself while I light another cigarette I'm addicted to my phone getting anxious every time that it's out of reach I lie awake screen right up in my face and I wonder why I can't sleep oh

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1: 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Just put your paws up.

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You're in full control, it's like you always know, so are you having a good time?

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0: Brittany, before you go, there's something I want you to have.
1: Oh, it's beautiful. But wait a minute, isn't this?
0: Yeah, yes it is.
1: But I thought the old lady dropped it into the ocean in the end.
0: Well, baby, I went down and got it for you.

If you had one shot, one opportunity to seize everything you ever wanted in one moment, would you capture it?

So remember, if you love somebody, set them free. That's how it is with me. But you know I'll always come back. And then she kisses me. And somewhere I hear a door slam. So

She's been planning out this moment since she was a little girl, and the truth would be so cruel it would destroy your little world. I guess I really love her. To let it get this far, is it enough to last forever? And what if I break her heart?